this is the moment you're waiting for. I'm searching in the dark, there's what's soaking through the floor. I'm buried in your bones, there's a nick that you can't ignore. Taking a breath, staring.

das müsste man in den Chat leider vor. I'm searching in the dark, there's like soaking through the floor. I'm buried in your bones, there's a nick that you can't ignore. Taking a breath, stealing your mind, and all.

And now, ladies and gentlemen, proudly presents The Cocker Show. Here is Mr. Joe.